0: Roma, Roma, ma, gaga, ulala, what you be romance.
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Are you with me? 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

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Are you with me? 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
2: Don't give me that. Don't give me that.

Drink some margaritas by swinging blue lights. Listen to the mariachi play at midnight. Are you with me? Are you with me?